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Don't tell nobody. Don't mention it to no one else. You have a husband and I have a wife, but if you start to talk that going to mess up our life, please, baby, you just keep

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1: 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And now, ladies and gentlemen, we bring you Mr. Blues himself, the one and only Muddy Waters.

0: 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And that all is as well as it is. You see, less than 2 years ago, I found myself in a real bad situation. I found myself down on the ground and I couldn't get up. 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It don't work that way.
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0: that shit will kill you.
1: Escuchando la ruta, el mejor rock. 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
0: That make you forget about those people that you really love.

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Cause you know that I'm the one that keep you warm, chaka. I make it more than just a physical dream. I wanna rock you, shut the bitch, cause you make me wanna scream. Let me rock you, rock you.